0: 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It's Bob Marley.
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Dolly Parton, Ella Langley, Kane Brown, and more coming up in your Country Nights Live News Update. Two songs away from that. Here's Jason Aldean and Don't Tell on Me.

0: 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The latest music news now.
1: Dolly Parton's estate has officially announced Dolly Fest, the celebration of a lifetime. A global two-weekend festival coming next year to Nashville and London. Dolly originally planned the event for her 80th birthday, but stepped back due to health challenges. Her longtime manager says the venue was booked and ready, and now they're making sure Dolly's vision comes to life. No dates or lineup yet, but the celebration is meant to honor her in a way she wanted. Something fans and artists everywhere can be a part of. Ella Langley just made chart history. Choosin' Texas sits at number one on the Billboard Hot 100 for a 20th week, becoming the longest-leading non-holiday song ever. Only Mariah Carey's All I Want for Christmas Is You has more weeks at the top. And Kane Brown is clarifying recent comments about feeling alone in the industry. He says he's really just looking for that close friendship, like Morgan Wallen and Hardee's. Someone to hang with, drink a beer, and hit the golf course. As Kane puts it, artists are the only ones who truly relate to each other. That's your Country Nights Live news update. I'm Bev Rainey.
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0: More like heads up. You never know what's going to happen at a Brantley Gilbert concert just recently. Okay, I'm losing it right now. A 99-year-old grandma decided to go crowd surfing and set a record during one of his shows.
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0: Luke Bryan's going to be on the show with us in the next few weeks, country, and she knows it. You know what? He gave Ashley Cook a phenomenal end-of-tour present.
1: I've been a huge Luke Bryan fan for so long, and there was the last show on his tour. His tour manager said to come to his bus, so we all were hanging out, and we walked up there, and he was like, thanks for being on the road with me, Ash. Like, love you. I was like, love you, too. And he just hands me an envelope, and I'm like, what is this? And I open it, and it is just a wad of cash. And he goes, don't spend it all in one place. I was like, thanks, Luke. Like, love you. See you later. I was like, this is an iconic end of tour gift. Just
2: wow.
1: A little wad of cash.
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1: Kane Brown with another number one hit in the song Woman. My name's Justin. It's The Overnight Ride, and we are rapidly approaching 10 years since his debut album. So I asked Kane, what advice would he give to his younger self?
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3: Mornings. We get back, and we're going to need your calls and messages on this. You know how every year we get the list of the most overrated tourist spots in the country, places
1: yes.
3: people go to because you've heard you have to go at least once in your lifetime. It's one of the seven wonders of the
1: yes.
3: world.
1: Yeah.
3: And then you go and you're like, literally, you make the Dallas sign. You stand there, you look at this wonder, your arms are crossed, and okay, well, that's done. And you, honestly, you can look at a picture of it and be fine. Coming up next. I've been

0: Kincaid and Dallas.
1: A bunch of people got together and said, yeah, these are the most overrated tourist places in the United States of America. And we either have seen these places in movies a bunch of times. Oh, I just want to see it in real life. I love that movie. So you want
2: like
1: a little
2: me,
1: bit of the
2: Mount
1: movie.
2: Mount Rushmore.
1: Sure.
2: That made the list. But I know that when I go there, it's like a 1 or 2 hour day trip and then I leave.
3: Yeah. All I want to do is fly to wherever I need to fly to, get a car, drive there, see it, and then come back home.
2: Same.
1: Well, that's the thing about Mount Rushmore. The nearest airport is a ways away. It's not like there's an airport, a strip right outside Mount Rushmore.
3: Can I get a helicopter?
1: There's no Mount Rushmore. You can. There's no Mount Rushmore International Airport. You can just like fly and like. Wow. You could even see Mount Rushmore from the plane and go home. If that were a thing, I'd go see it.
3: That'd be cool.
1: Yeah, instead of having to land. Here we go. At number 7, and the women in this room desperately want to go there because they love the witches of Salem, Massachusetts.
2: Yes, I want to go so bad. I'm so mad that I lived so close to it for so long and never went up there. It's only like 3 hours from me where my parents live back in New Jersey. I want to go, but not in October.
1: That's what they say.
2: I have actually looked into going to Salem, Massachusetts because I love the whole witch trials thing. I find it very fascinating. And there's also a bunch of other little New England towns around there that I would love to stop in for the day.
1: As a child who

0: grew up and had to go on a field trip every year, like we would forget that this was a thing. We were taken to Plymouth, Massachusetts, the home of...
1: The Mayflower.
2: I know this.
0: Plymouth Rock.
1: Let me tell you. I would love to see Plymouth Rock.
0: Oh.
2: No, you don't.
0: I'm going to draw it for you. Hold on. I'm going to draw you Plymouth Rock. Hold on.
2: I have a funny story for you after this, too.
0: It's buried in the sand. And this is literally.
1: There's a lot of history there.
0: Oh,
1: though.
0: Yeah. And here's what it says.
1: 1620.
0: That's right.
2: Yep. Oh. And it's just a tiny little
0: Lauren,
2: rock.
0: Is it accurate?
2: 100. It's about that size, too.
0: I'm going to hold it in front of the camera. We get this on video. That's it. Saved you a trip.
2: As a child who grew up in New Jersey, one of our field trips in elementary school was to go see the Liberty Bell in Philadelphia.
0: Oh, yeah.
2: That also is very underwhelming.
0: You get there like
1: see, I would love to see that. I've never been to Philly.
0: That's an hour drive to see some crack. That's literally exactly what crack.
2: It is.
0: Yep, it's a crack Liberty Bell. Again, it's history. It's on a, you know, it's famous. Yeah. It's on the stamp. Yeah, you saw it and now you're done. You never need to see it ever again. The southernmost point of the continental U.S. You see this all the time. People go to Key West. First of all, there's so many other things, Dallas. You've been to Key West.
1: Oh, I've been to Key West many times. Don't ever go there in the summertime, though.
0: No, I would go.
1: It's hot.
0: I would go for the pie.
1: The key lime pie is some of the best you've ever eaten in your life.
2: I've been to Key West. I love it. It's beautiful.
1: I love Key West.
0: It's that statue you see in photos that says literally the southernmost point.
1: Yeah, it's that big thing.
2: Yeah.
1: It's like Cuba's like a stone's throw or something.
2: Mm-hmm. Yeah.
0: Something like that. Like if you cough, you'll hit Cuba. Something like that. Others say Bourbon Street. It's very touristy. Skip it and go to Frenchman Street instead. I've never been to
1: New Orleans.
0: Never been.
1: Okay.
0: Don't go, Dallas says without saying.
1: Well, I've never been,
2: but I want to.
1: I've been many times. I a couple of days.
0: A couple of days
1: will do you. That's what I'm going to say. It's kind of like Vegas.
0: Blah, blah. All right, got it.
1: A couple of days will do you.
0: Overrated tourist spots in the U.S. The Four Corners Monument at the intersection of Arizona, New Mexico, Colorado, and Utah. That would be something much like your Mount Rushmore. I'd go and I'd hopscotch. Okay, I'm here.
1: Yeah, and I think that would be a cool thing.
0: And
1: I would like
0: home.
1: To do that.
2: Yeah.
0: Mount Rushmore was third.
1: I love Mount Rushmore.
0: Lauren,
2: what?
0: Everybody, you know this from your out of town friends. I want to see Times Square.
2: Oh, no, you don't.
1: Yeah.
0: First of all, you don't want to go during the day.
2: Yeah.
0: Because you want to see it lit up at night, and because everybody has seen it on New Year's Eve, they want to see, and that's fine. Go there once, and then let's go get something to eat.
2: Yeah. If you want to see a bunch of ads on a big screen, and then all right, have a great time. But there's so many better places.
0: Listen, I invite you to my house to look out the window once the leaves fall off the trees because my neighbor's got a 100-inch TV up on the wall, and it looks like Times Square. Yeah, it shines on my
2: window. Different.
1: Yep. I want to go to Mackinac Island. That is on my bucket list.
2: Yeah, I do too.
1: Oh my God, I want to go there. So
0: and
1: bad.
0: Number one on the most overrated tourist spots in the U.S., they say the Las Vegas Strip. They also say head to Fremont Street instead. Dallas would warn you otherwise.
1: Well, the last time that we were there, which has been 3 years ago, we went to Fremont because I love Fremont. I love the cowboy, the original, you know, the big tall cowboys. I love all that stuff down there. But the last time we went, I got to tell you, since they legalized weed, I'm telling you, it is not the same. It is not the same. Lots of sketchy folks. Yeah.
0: I like all those old casinos down there, like Binion's and all the
1: my
0: old
1: Lord.
0: Casinos.
1: I do too. What's the Golden Nugget?
0: Mm-hmm.
1: See, I think that's so nostalgic and I love that. And that's why I always like to go. Every
0: old
1: time
0: Vegas.
1: I go to Vegas, I would go.
0: Have you gone to the Neon Museum?
1: No.
0: Always wanted to see that. If we go, can we go together? All right,
1: sure.
0: Let's go.
1: Absolutely. But Vegas has lost some of its lackluster for me.
0: So what say you? Where's a place you went to or dragged to by your significant other? We've got to see this. This is so important. We go. And you got there and you're like Dallas, just arms folded.
1: Mm.
0: Okay, let's go home. You saw it. What was completely overrated that people swear you got to go to once in your life?
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14: Here's your forecast from News Channel 3. Sunny and continued hot. Highs will be nearing 100 over the next several days. Heat index values nearing 110. Heat advisories will continue as we approach the weekend. I'm News Channel 3 weather expert Todd Demers.
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28: 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Here's your forecast from News Channel 3. Sunny and continued hot. Highs will be nearing 100 over the next several days. Heat index values nearing 110. Heat advisories will continue as we approach the weekend. I'm News Channel 3 weather expert Todd Demers.
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for a little while about reconnecting on getting back in the studio, trying to follow up. 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Came really easy, and you know, it turned out pretty good.

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9: Here's your forecast from News Channel 3. Sunny and continued hot. Highs will be nearing 100 over the next several days. Heat index values nearing 110. Heat advisories will continue as we approach the weekend. I'm News Channel 3 weather expert Todd Demers.
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We haven't even made it to October yet, and Halloween candy is already being recalled. Halloween chocolatey eyeballs are being recalled because the packaging does not disclose milk. 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

Today I Hang It Up, his latest single, and also the name of his tour, Gavin Adcock. 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He's at SJB Pavilion, Ole Miss, September 25th. Want to win a pair of tickets? You could do that very thing this afternoon with Argo and Beth right here. Kix 106.

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0: It's stiff competition, but I think he's number one. 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Hey, it's Kay. 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
20: Here's your forecast from News Channel 3. Sunny and continued hot. Highs will be nearing 100 over the next several days. Heat index values nearing 110. Heat advisories will continue as we approach the weekend. I'm News Channel 3 weather expert Todd Demers.
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Rather be here because it's air conditioning. That heat wave advisory begins in just a few minutes. Officially 11 to 8. 99 is the projected high, which means we probably are going to crack 100 today, y'all. Please bring the pets indoors. Make sure they have plenty of water. 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
8: Here's your forecast from News Channel 3. Sunny and continued hot. Highs will be nearing 100 over the next several days. Heat index values nearing 110. Heat advisories will continue as we approach the weekend. I'm News Channel 3 weather expert Todd Demers.
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0: Want to know the latest on how to look younger? Eat raw garlic. Yeah, they say it boosts energy, it improves digestion, and supports heart health. Of course, it gives you gas and bad breath, so
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0: Dylan Scott, Dear Big City, in the mix on Kix. And you know what else is in the mix? A sweet deal of the week coming up Friday morning, and it's Corky's Barbecue. You know Corky's. 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
4: Here's your forecast from News Channel 3. Sunny and continued hot. Highs will be nearing 100 over the next several days. Heat index values nearing 110. Heat advisories will continue as we approach the weekend. I'm News Channel 3 weather expert Todd Demers.
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0: That's Blake Whitten and Bet on That on Kix 106. Would you like to help the Ronald McDonald House Charities of West Tennessee and Northeast Arkansas and get your shoot on? 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It's a sporting clay shoot, which is actually really cool. It's going to happen at Mallard's Croft Sporting Club in Byhalia on Thursday, October the 1st. They're going to have morning and afternoon flights. 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And then they're going to have a special Duck Club Bourbon and Almond Jaguar Tequila tasting experience after everything is said and done. 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
28: Here's your forecast from News Channel 3. Sunny and continued hot. Highs will be nearing 100 over the next several days. Heat index values nearing 110. Heat advisories will continue as we approach the weekend. I'm News Channel 3 weather expert Todd Demers.
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0: Taylor Swift, I Knew It, I Knew You on Kix 106. She has always talked about her cats. Well, now that she's married to Travis, they have a dog, and that dog's name is Wendy. 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
1: You

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But the joke's on them. It was already slated for repair, and now it's at the top of the list. 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
15: Temperatures stay in the upper 90s for the rest of the week, and the heat index is creeping up to 110 by Thursday and Friday. So stay cool and stay indoors if you can. We have a brief chance of relief next week. I'm WRAG's meteorologist, Lindsay Gaffney.
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0: Jordan Davis with Mess on Kix 106. And Simmons Bank Liberty Stadium was a mess there for a little while, but it's all cleaned up and awful pretty. And if you're going to the game this weekend, they're having a party on the new stadium plaza, and everybody's invited.
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There's Luke Holmes on Kix 106. Hard to believe it's almost Labor Day. This weekend is going to be a scorcher. 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
18: Temperatures stay in the upper 90s for the rest of the week, and the heat index is creeping up to 110 by Thursday and Friday. So stay cool and stay indoors if you can. We have a brief chance of relief next week. I'm WRAG's meteorologist, Lindsay Gaffney.
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19: Hand in a pinch, man. 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Sitting

You might want to head to the Grand Ole Opry on October 13th. That's when Thomas Rhett and Luke Bryan will honor Thomas's dad, Rhett Akins, who is becoming the next member of the Grand Ole Opry.

Corey Kent and Jason Aldean, rather be here. And you'd rather be at the Gary Allen Show at Bluesville at Horseshoe Casino. Tunica, September 18th. 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

0: 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I'm so sorry. 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
2: Temperatures stay in the upper 90s for the rest of the week, and the heat index is creeping up to 110 by Thursday and Friday. So stay cool and stay indoors if you can. We have a brief chance of relief next week. I'm WRAG's meteorologist, Lindsay Gaffney.
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Well, I just read that two Dolly Parton classics will be on the big screen this weekend. Ridgeway, Collierville, and DeSoto Theaters will show a double feature of Steel Magnolias and the Best Little Whorehouse in Texas.

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23: Temperatures stay in the upper 90s for the rest of the week, and the heat index is creeping up to 110 by Thursday and Friday. So stay cool and stay indoors if you can. We have a brief chance of relief next week. I'm WRAG's meteorologist, Lindsay Gaffney.
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2: Temperatures stay in the upper 90s for the rest of the week, and the heat index is creeping up to 110 by Thursday and Friday. So stay cool and stay indoors if you can. We have a brief chance of relief next week. I'm WRAG's meteorologist, Lindsay Gaffney.
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like Shelton has his dog, and I've got mine. So I will see you tomorrow. Stay cool. Of course, you're hanging out with the coolest. Argo and Beth are coming in next. Gavin Adcock tickets coming up. And today's Best Country, it's Kix 106.

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0: Argo and Beth in the afternoon, at Argo and Beth in the socials.
1: Middle of the week.
0: Yeah, we're Wednesday. Here. We're here. Hot as all get out. Hey, shout out to you in the carpool line.
1: Hey, car rider line.
0: How are y'all?
1: Couple more days till Labor Day weekend. Got a three-day weekend coming up.
0: 3-day weekend coming up. That'll be good. You won't be in that line on Monday.
1: Mm-hmm.
0: That's a good thing.
1: That is good.
0: I wish I could say it was going to cool down, but it's not. It's still like on fire. We may break a record today.
1: I know. They say the record was set in 2000 at 101 degrees
0: on
1: this day.
0: We're close. About 99 right now.
1: Yeah, we might break a record.
0: I got 99 problems in 2 degrees.
1: Yeah.
0: We'll break a record. We've got more tickets to Gavin Adcock later this afternoon.
1: Yeah, we do. He'll be in Oxford September 25th, and we'll have a pair of tickets to give away. What else is going on today?
0: Dolly's going to be at Malco. We'll talk about Dolly Parton and what Malco's doing for Dolly this weekend. We'll talk about the University of Memphis and their home opener. I've got details on the new, they have the, you know, they're trying to make food more affordable at sporting events.
1: Well, that's good.
0: That is a good thing.
1: It is pretty expensive, so they have usually.
0: They have a $7 meal deal at the stadium. I'm going to tell you about it and what it includes. There's options.
1: Yeah.
0: So I'm going to run down that for you. And I'm so proud of this 91-year-old man from Bartlett.
1: Oh, he's in my best buzz today.
0: Who hiked the Appalachian Trail. Oldest man in history to do it. So
1: yeah.
0: So proud of him.
1: And he paddled the Mississippi River, too. Did you see that?
0: No, did he?
1: Yeah.
0: Oh, this guy's amazing. Uh-huh. We got to get him on the radio, Beth.
1: Yeah, we do.
0: We do. We also have a special guest coming in later this afternoon with a guitar. Special guest with guitar.
1: Yay, we're excited about this, too.
0: That'll be later this afternoon here on Kix 106. Thanks for hanging out.

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0: Friday afternoon at Argo and Beth. Super excited about our first ever Clays for Kids presented by Shin Gear.
1: Right. It's coming up October 1st. We're really excited about it. And all the proceeds
0: go to the Ronald McDonald House. Yes. Yeah. Which is fantastic. It's going to be at Mallard's Croft Sporting Club in Byhalia, Mississippi. Thursday, October 1st, and they'll have a morning and afternoon flight. We'll have food there as well. And then afterwards, it's going to be fantastic. Yeah, there's going to be a nice little duck club bourbon tasting going on.
1: And then the tequila, it's all, say it.
0: I can't say it. Del Jaguar.
1: Del Jaguar.
0: Tequila. And hey, if you're not a shooter, that's okay. General admission tickets are now available as well, but space is limited. You can enjoy the Shin merchandise tent, tastings, and a unique silent auction, live music, and more.
1: Hey, that's a fun thing, too, because the Shin merchandise tent, it's going to have so much. You can shop. You can go there and get all the
0: Shin gear. Yes.
1: Yeah.
0: So pay attention to who's a good shot this weekend if you're dove hunting, and make sure you get a team together. Go to 901tix.com. Thank you again to Shin Gear, Duck Club Bourbon, Alma Del Hewak, and Mitch Wright Plumbing, Heating, and Air. Tequila. I think once you drink some, you could probably say it.
1: You probably can say it really good.
0: Say a lot of things.
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2: Temperatures stay in the upper 90s for the rest of the week, and the heat index is creeping up to 110 by Thursday and Friday. So stay cool and stay indoors if you can. We have a brief chance of relief next week. I'm WRIG's meteorologist, Lindsay Gaffney.

0: Kicks 106, Argo and Beth in the afternoon. Beth getting down.
1: Yeah, that's of your jam right now.
0: That is your jam, isn't it?
1: Yeah. Hey, so I hope everybody had a happy 901 day yesterday.
0: Did
1: you see where Ja Morant had tweeted a 901 and a little blue heart
0: and
1: yesterday?
0: A heart, yeah, even though he's no longer part of the Memphis thing.
1: But he still loves Memphis.
0: But he loves
1: and
0: Memphis.
1: Memphis still loves Ja.
0: Yes, we do, mine.
1: Yeah. And did you see, I had to go home and find this menu last night, but I've been doing the little series on the socials where I share
0: all the menus you've stolen. Beth steals menus.
1: Well, I haven't in a long time, but I did.
0: Statue of limitations is up.
1: I did a long time ago.
0: But this menu you posted, though, is more of a historic one, right?
1: This menu was not actually stolen by me. It was stolen by my great-grandmother. She didn't steal it. She got like an autograph on it. So she kept it.
0: Who's the autograph of?
1: The autograph is from...
0: Is it like some big band leader?
1: Yes, it was. Well, it was the pianist in like a big orchestra that used to play the Peabody a lot. And they say they would play these luxury hotels at the time. But it was in like 1950. So the menu is from the Peabody from the Skyway in 1950.
0: Wow, look at those prices.
1: Yeah, it's crazy.
0: Yeah.
1: I mean, it's posted on the socials at Argo and Beth.
0: Argo and Beth. All right, I'm going to go check it out right now.
1: And it has a bunch of weird, like, stuff you don't ever see on menus anymore, like nostalgic food items.
0: Yeah.
1: And things like that on there that would have been popular then, but you don't ever see now.
0: Back
1: like,
0: in the day.
1: Under beverages, it's like tomato juice.
0: Oh.
1: Lamb juice.
0: Oh.
1: Buttermilk.
0: Clamato. Get a Budweiser and make you a little homemade Clamato.
1: Yeah, and beers were like 30 cents.
0: Wow.

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0: stories everybody's talking about. A mix of what's making headlines, what's happening here at home, and what's lighting up the entertainment world.
1: And here's the buzz for Wednesday, September 3rd, brought to you by Mitch Wright Plumbing, Heating, and Air. Well, it feels like Memphis summer lasts longer than it used to.
2: Yeah.
1: And the numbers say that is right. A new Climate Central analysis found that average fall temperatures in Memphis have risen about 3 degrees since 1970. I think it feels like maybe more than that, but, and it's not just here. Fall has warmed in 98% of the U.S. cities studied. Meteorological fall officially started September 1st, but here in the Mid-South, that certainly does not mean sweater weather.
2: No.
1: Our average final 90-degree day usually doesn't arrive until sometime in September, and Memphis has recorded 90-degree temperature days as late as October. Because you can remember Halloween being really hot.
2: I know.
1: Anyway, so if you're ready for boots and sweaters and pumpkin spice, you may have to enjoy them inside with the AC blasting.
2: For sure.
1: If you're looking for some weekend plans inside, what about the movies? Guess what? Disney Pixar's Cars is celebrating its 20th anniversary, and it'll be back in theaters this weekend, so you can go see Cars.
2: Oh, Lightning wow! We know every line to that movie because our oldest now, 20 years ago, I mean, that was his favorite movie.
1: Loved that.
2: We watched it all the time.
1: I bet I could recite every word.
2: I know we could.
1: Yeah.
2: Yeah.
1: Also this weekend in Malco Theaters, it's a special tribute to Dolly, Saturday, September 5th, as they bring two Dolly classic movies back to the big screen at Ridgeway Cinema Grill, Collierville Cinema Grill, and DeSoto Cinema Grill in South Haven, Steel Magnolias, and The Best Little Whorehouse in Texas. All ticket proceeds from Malco's tribute to Dolly screenings will benefit Dolly's Imagination Library.
2: That's great.
1: Okay, a 91-year-old Bartlett man has made history. Dale Sanders, they call him Greybeard. He's 91. He reclaimed the record as the oldest person to complete the Appalachian Trail. He finished at Mount Katahdin Monday after an incredible journey that included 71 falls.
2: Oh, my gosh.
1: Six of which he describes as really, really bad falls, hard falls, and he was even hospitalized for one. He's also previously become the oldest person to paddle the entire Mississippi River.
2: This guy's amazing.
1: This guy. No, yeah. We need to talk to him.
2: You're my boy, Blue.
1: I know. You know Dolly Star on the Hollywood Walk of Fame?
2: Yeah, well, I don't get this.
1: It was found scratched and vandalized after her death.
2: Who would do that? I don't understand that at all.
1: Well, it had already been scheduled for repair, but after Dolly's death, the Hollywood Historic Trust moved the replacement up to honor her, and the new star is being installed and is expected to be polished Friday.
2: Well, that's good. I mean, there's cameras everywhere.
1: I know.
2: So we should figure out who did that and
3: lock them up.
1: Exactly.
2: That's right.
1: And here's a fishing story where the memories may be even bigger than the fish. A West Virginia man decided to take a quick evening boat ride with his son on the Ohio River. He called his dad on the way, and before long, the three generations of family were fishing together. All right, guess what happens next? So within like 20 minutes of getting settled, he reeled in a 73-pound blue catfish, setting a new state record. It measured more than 4 feet long and had a girth of 33.5 inches.
2: How did they get that thing in? Oh, my gosh.
1: He says watching his dad and his son react to that enormous fish was the real prize.
2: That is.
1: And after the measurements were done and everything, they released it back. But they still have the memories and the photo to prove it.
2: Oh, wow.
1: I'm Beth, and that's The Buzz, brought to you by Mitch Wright Plumbing, Heating, and Air.
2: Thank you, Beth.
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19: Temperatures stay in the upper 90s for the rest of the week, and the heat index is creeping up to 110 by Thursday and Friday. So stay cool and stay indoors if you can. We have a brief chance of relief next week. I'm WRAG's meteorologist, Lindsay Gaffney.
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0: Argo and Beth on the socials. I'm sure plenty of people are ready to leave, ready to get out of work and get on the road.
1: You know, the last, like, hour at work, that's what goes by the slowest.
0: It does, right?
1: That's what you look at your phone, your watch, or whatever a million times, and you're like, it's only been 5 minutes.
0: You know, yesterday we were talking about smart traffic lights.
1: Yes.
0: They can watch and they can see how fast you're going, and if you're going the speed limit, it'll stay green. If you're speeding, it'll go red light. Mm-hmm. And we thought, you know, how that would never work on Goodman Road and how they're supposed to all line up on Goodman Road. Well, Jennifer from South Haven texted us on the Rick's Powder Coating text line, 901-541-2106. She said last Tuesday she did get it to work. She started on one end of Goodman Road and went to speed limit, and they all

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0: Kix 106, Argo and Beth in the afternoon at Argo and Beth on the socials. We told you that we would have a special guest popping by with a guitar.
1: Yeah.
0: And said special guest is in the studio right now. Please welcome Hank Nightshade.
1: Hank Nightshade.
2: Thank you for having me.
0: Singer, songwriter, hails from Jones Boogie, Arkansas, right?
2: That is correct.
0: Yeah. But you're here in Memphis a lot.
2: I'm actually trying to relocate here, but because I'm here probably 3 nights a week at least.
0: Playing music.
2: Somewhere around town. Right?
0: Well, you're going to be part of a really cool show at the Bartlett Performing Arts Center on the 12th of September called Legends Reimagine. What is that all about?
2: Man, this is it's my first time doing something like this. I'm really excited about it, but it's a new production that's being put on by Talent One Productions, and it's think maybe in the vein of a Vegas or Branson style kind of tribute show, but rather than people dressing up in costume, paying tribute to the artists, we're paying tribute to the music. So we've got stuff spanning probably 60 decades, as well as our own reimagined songs. So we're taking some really classic hits, and we've kind of rewritten them, restructured them to pay homage to the original, as well as, you know,
0: cool,
2: do something modern.
0: This sounds like a cool show. I know
2: it's going to be fantastic.
0: Yeah, we got tickets at 901tix.com. Again,
2: right.
0: It's going to be Legends Reimagine on the 12th at the Bartlett Performing Arts Center, which is a really nice venue, really nice place for this show. And it's going to be you and a whole host of other performers as well, right?
2: Yeah, we have a great cast. There's, I think, about 9 different singers.
0: Cool.
2: Fantastic band put together, choreographers I think are coming.
0: Oh, wow.
2: Some dancers,
0: so,
2: stuff.
0: So it's a show.
2: It's a full show.
0: Yeah,
2: show. It's
0: going
2: to be a really amazing thing to come out and see.
0: Awesome. 901tix.com if you want to go check it out. Again, Bartlett Performing Arts Center on the 12th of September. Now, you're also going to be part of the Delta Fair, right?
2: That's right. I'm going to be out on Friday on the main stage at 7 p.m. I'm going to be performing for the Songwriter Showcase that's being put on by the Memphis Songwriter Association.
0: Oh, cool.
1: So they can catch you a few different places here.
2: Yeah, you can, yeah. And then I'm in, again, in random bars in town every weekend.
0: Do you play as you or with a band?
2: Both. So I perform with a duo a lot.
0: Okay.
2: And then I have 2 different bands. I have Hank Nightshade and the Midnight Suns, just kind of a rock band. And then I have an Americana band called Nightshade & Co.
0: Okay, cool.
1: I just got to ask you, and I'm sure you get this question a lot, but how did you get your name? That's so cool. It's so cool. Hank Nightshade.
2: It's a stage name, obviously. I did have it changed, but I was trying to find, I have a code here for that ticket thing, but it's a combination of my favorite 2 literary characters, actually.
1: Okay.
2: So, just took like first name and last name and put it together.
0: There you go. Hank Nightshade.
2: Yeah.
0: Yeah. I like it. Well, look, we asked you if you'd bring the guitar. You got the guitar in here today, right?
2: Absolutely.
0: Yeah. You could do a little song for us here. Are you looking for the promo code?
1: He's looking for
2: I've got a promo code here somewhere.
1: Oh, so they can
2: it's
1: get
2: like
1: a
2: the
1: discount
2: one thing
1: on
2: that
1: tickets.
2: I didn't write on my on my list of things to write.
0: I'll tell you what, you
1: we
0: will figure that out after the fact and we'll
1: and
0: mention
1: we'll,
0: it. Yeah,
1: yeah,
0: cool.
1: Yeah, we'll still mention it.
0: What are you gonna play for us?
2: Well, one of my favorite country songs.
0: Okay. So all right, here we go.
2: This isn't in the show, but
1: this is one of my favorites too. I know what it is.
2: But I love it, and it gives you a little sneak of what I'm gonna be doing vocally. And then, you know, if you want to see what's in the show, you gotta get a ticket and come out.
0: Hank Nightshade now on Kix 106.

0: Yeah. All right. Hank Nightshade on Kix 106. Fantastic, man. Fantastic. And we've got people from the hall, people in the hall out here clapping too.
1: Thank you so much.
0: Look, you can see Hank Nightshade at Legends Reimagine. Again, Bartlett Performing Arts Center on the 12th of September. He'll also be at the Delta Fair on the
2: Friday.
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0: Yeah.
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0: 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Hank, it was a pleasure having you in, man. Thanks for coming
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0: by.
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4: Memphis traffic flow, Summer Avenue eastbound at I-40 in the Berkeley area, working a crash right now. Jackson Avenue eastbound at North Hollywood in the Binghamton area. Accident as well as Sam Cooper Boulevard westbound at the Mendenhall Road overpass, an accident. I'm Michael Higgins with your total traffic.
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4: Temperatures stay in the upper 90s for the rest of the week, and the heat index is creeping up to 110 by Thursday and Friday, so stay cool and stay indoors if you can. We have a brief chance of relief next week. I'm WRAG's meteorologist Lindsay Gaffney.

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2: 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We got to thank Hank Nightshade again for coming by. 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
2: 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And the Legends Reimagined show in Bartlett at the Bartlett Performing Arts Center is actually happening Saturday, September 19th. 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
3: Yeah. 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Is Argo wrong? 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
3: For Gavin Adcock when he plays at the SJB Pavilion in Oxford, September 25th, which is a Friday night.
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1: That's right. He will be in Oxford on Friday night, September 25th at the Sandy and John Black Pavilion, and we got a pair of tickets for you right now. 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
2: If it's traffic flow, Jackson Avenue, eastbound North Hollywood, Binghamton area, seeing a crash right now. Bridge inspection on the old bridge, Memphis, Arkansas bridge. Bridge inspection has the right lane blocked, 55 southbound. Slow traffic from Bridgeport Road. I'm Michael Higgins with your total traffic.
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0: Argo and Beth in the afternoon. Congratulations to Noah. Yeah. Won him a pair of tickets to see Gavin Adcock on the 25th. And the great thing is, Noah lives in Oxford.
1: So
0: the show is in Oxford. Yeah, so congratulations, Noah. And shout out to everybody down in Oxford. I know we got a lot of Kicks 106 listeners down there.
1: Hey, Oxford.
0: Yeah,
1: shout out. How y'all doing?
0: And also, if you're in South Haven and you purchased a lotto ticket at a tobacco store recently, it's worth $250,000.
1: You better check your tickets.
0: It was sold in South Haven. $250,000. I think it was the Mississippi Pick 5.
1: That'll do. I'll take it.
0: Yeah, the match 5. Yeah, $250,000, and I love that it was somebody in South Haven right now.
1: Yeah.
0: Got 250K.
1: May not even know it. Maybe in the glove box.
0: It could be. So check your tickets. Please hold all tickets. Check tickets. All right. There's a lot of fallout from the story in Oakland yesterday about the mayor. Yes. He was arrested and his son friend because
1: the
0: comments on the social media are absolutely hilarious.
1: Yeah, people are so funny. Like, they're really witty. That's not really a funny situation. That was bad.
0: No, he was taking his opponent's campaign signs. That was the deal.
1: Yeah.
0: And then a lot of people, some Oakland folks chimed in and said, oh, they've had beef, those two. The two mayoral candidates, I guess. There's been some sparring back and forth before this happened.
1: Well.
0: So, and evidently, the mayor is charged with, you know, stealing, you know, taking the campaign signs
1: up. Yeah, it's mug shots that are up there. So they've been fined and they got taken to jail.
0: Yeah, but innocent until proven guilty. But because the story went national, I saw one of the comments today was talking about Oakland and they were like, man, Oakland is so ghetto. They were like, this is crazy. This is Oakland. It's so ghetto. And somebody had to chime in and they were like, not Oakland, California.
1: It's Oakland, Tennessee.

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0: Kix 106, Argo and Beth, at Argo and Beth. Thank you for riding home with us on this Wednesday afternoon. Collierville, what's up, Collierville?
1: Hey, Collierville. Well, you know, the town of Collierville has been named one of the 25 finalists in Hallmark's search for the merriest Hallmark Christmas town.
0: And then they're going to make them, like, if whoever wins, they're going to make a Hallmark Christmas movie there.
1: Right, so we got to vote.
0: Because yeah, we need Collierville to win.
1: The voting closes tomorrow on the 4th.
0: Okay.
1: So if you haven't voted yet, go vote. You go to hallmarkchannel.com/merriest, and then
0: vote for all of the
1: cities, the 25 cities are up there in alphabetical order.
0: So I'm going to do it right now. I'm going to go vote.
1: Go ahead. Yeah, I've already done it.
0: See, Collierville, you know, you're doing okay right now. Of course, a couple weeks ago, we had the fire department drama, but it's nothing like, you don't have a situation like the Olive Branch mayor and the flags, and you don't have an Oakland situation going on.
1: So,
0: Collierville, you're all right. Yeah, we're trying to get you in a Hallmark movie. Yeah. So, again, what is it? Hallmarkchannel.com/merriest?
1: That's it.
0: I'm going to vote now, Beth.
1: All right.
2: Got an accident working Poplar Avenue westbound at Highland Street. Also, 55 southbound at Goodman Road in DeSoto County, South Haven, Mississippi. Got an accident reported by the tip line, giving us some slowing there. I'm Michael Higgins with your total traffic.
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8: Temperatures stay in the upper 90s for the rest of the week, and the heat index is creeping up to 110 by Thursday and Friday. So stay cool and stay indoors if you can. We have a brief chance of relief next week. I'm WRG's meteorologist, Lindsay Gaffney.

0: Kicks 106, Argo and Beth in the afternoon. Memphis is the 8th best food city in America, Beth.
1: The 8th. Well, that's good that it's top 10, but really? I mean, I think I would have thought it'd have been
0: top five. If not top 3.
1: Yeah.
0: Top 5.
1: Maybe we're partial to it because...
0: Well, and are you're just including Memphis. Because you got to kind of, if you zoom back out a little bit, you got this whole community here, and there's all kind of great restaurants all around here, not just in Memphis
1: proper.
0: Well,
1: I'm curious to know what the top five were.
0: Well, and I'll find out for you, Beth.
1: I'm sorry to put you on the spot. I just wanted to know.
0: Today is put me on the spot day. I'm sorry. Everybody I've come across today is doing that.
1: We'll tell you in a minute.

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0: Kicks 106, Argo and Beth on the spot with the top food cities in America. Memphis was voted number 8.
1: Yeah.
0: And I did not have the rest of the list because I don't care about anybody else but Memphis.
1: No, I understand. But then I just wondered what the number one was.
0: What's
1: on
0: number
1: the U.S.
0: one?
1: News and World Report best food cities in the U.S.
0: Okay.
1: So the number one of this kind of does make sense.
0: What is it?
1: It's New Orleans.
0: Ah, that's what
1: New
0: I guess.
1: New Orleans was number one.
0: Yeah,
1: New York
0: that makes
1: number
0: sense.
1: Two, Chicago, Los Angeles, San Francisco, Philadelphia, Las Vegas, Nevada, Houston, Texas, Dallas, Texas, and yeah, Memphis is number 8.
0: Okay. All right. Well, I mean, we're in good
1: New
0: company
1: Orleans
0: there.
1: Is pretty good.
0: I think so too.
1: Memphis should have been in that top three. I think.
0: And you know they're going solely by barbecue. Don't you think?
1: Yeah, but there's other stuff that's good in Memphis, too.
0: Oh,
1: but
0: yeah.
1: But yes, definitely barbecue.
0: Barbecue and barbecue nachos, Beth.
1: Barbecue
0: those did not exist anywhere else before Memphis, Tennessee.
1: Yeah, that's right. And we also do barbecue egg rolls. And now
0: everybody does them now, but those started here, too.
1: Yes.
0: Sean Danko, we know you're out there, bud.
1: Thank you, Sean Danko.
2: Memphis traffic flow, Midtown, Union Avenue, eastbound to South McLean Boulevard, working a crash. Also, Mount Moriah Road at Quince Road, East Memphis, accident working as well. I'm Michael Higgins with your total traffic.
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14: Temperatures stay in the upper 90s for the rest of the week, and the heat index is creeping up to 110 by Thursday and Friday. So stay cool and stay indoors if you can. We have a brief chance of relief next week. I'm WRAG's meteorologist, Lindsay Gaffney.
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He's a ranch hand in a pinch, man. 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

0: Kix 106, new from Jordan Davis, Mess in the Mix on Kix with Argo and Beth. At Argo and Beth, I think it's very cool that the University of Memphis has $7 meal deals, Beth.
1: Yes, you were talking about this earlier. So I love this because when you take your kids anywhere, like everybody's got to eat something and that gets pricey. But so, $7, I can do that.
0: If you're going to the football game, the stadium has $7 meal deals. Here are your three options. You can get a hot dog, or you could get tenders, or you could get a crispy chicken Mac bowl. And each of those comes with chips and a drink.
1: That sounds good, especially right now, because it's
0: supper time. And you're kind of hungry for that. But no, that's good. And I've noticed a lot of places are offering, especially, you know, sports leagues and games are offering cheaper food.
1: Yeah. That's good.
0: Because it's rough out here right now.
1: It is.
0: Yeah, normally you go in somewhere.
1: Gas is back up today.
0: Yeah. But you know what? We have got some exciting news. Like, we got a big concert announcement for you Friday morning.
1: I cannot wait for this.
0: Can I tell you the best part about it?
1: It's free.
0: It's a free concert.
1: See, we're loving this free tickets, free concert.
0: Yes, so we're going to make that announcement this Friday, 10 a.m. K Manly. We'll have the announcement of the free concert. Who, when, and where? All of that coming Friday, Beth. I don't even know if I should have said that.

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0: memory of somebody special or just to support the cause. I think a lot of people know somebody in their life that where prostate cancer has affected them. So it has for me, my dad. And so, I mean, it's personal for a lot of people.
1: It is.
0: Yeah. And so we want you to be involved. 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
2: Memphis traffic flow right now, Midtown, Union Avenue, eastbound at South McLean Boulevard. Working a crash right now, going to give us a little bit of slowing. Otherwise, traffic flow looking good. Sam Cooper Boulevard between Highland and I-40. No delays or problems. Michael Higgins with your total traffic.
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0: Kix 106, Argo and Beth in the afternoon. Thank you for riding home with us. 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It's going to be happening Saturday, September 26th at Latimer Lakes Park in Horn Lake.
1: Love it. We're going to be out there. We'll have vendors. We'll have live music. You know,
0: good food.
1: Yeah,
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1: Good family fun day, yeah, too.
0: And you can walk in honor of somebody. 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
19: The early September heat wave rolls on. We hit 100 today, and we've got a really good chance of doing it the next couple of days as well. Lows tonight dropping into the 70s to near 80 before a really quick warm-up on Thursday. From WREG News Channel 3, I'm Chief Meteorologist Tyler Eliason.

0: stories everybody's talking about. A mix of what's making headlines, what's happening here at home, and what's lighting up the entertainment world.
1: And here's the buzz for Wednesday, September 3rd, brought to you by Mitch Wright Plumbing, Heating, and Air. Well, it feels like Memphis summer lasts longer than it used to.
2: Yeah.
1: And the numbers say that that is right. A new Climate Central analysis found that average fall temperatures in Memphis have risen about 3 degrees since 1970. I think it feels like maybe more than that, but and it's not just here. Fall has warmed in 98% of the U.S. cities studied. Meteorological fall officially started September 1st, but here in the Mid-South, that certainly does not mean sweater weather.
2: No.
1: Our average final 90-degree day usually doesn't arrive until sometime in September, and Memphis has recorded 90-degree temperature days as late as October. Because you can remember Halloween being really hot.
2: I know.
1: Anyway, so if you're ready for boots and sweaters and pumpkin spice, you may have to enjoy them inside with the AC blasting.
2: For sure.
1: If you're looking for some weekend plans inside, what about the movies? Guess what? Disney Pixar's Cars is celebrating its 20th anniversary, and it'll be back in theaters this weekend, so you can go see Cars.
2: Oh,
1: Lightning
2: wow!
1: McQueen.
2: We know every line to that movie because our oldest now, 20 years ago, I mean, that was his favorite movie.
1: Loved that
2: movie. We watched it all the time.
1: I bet I could recite every word.
2: I know we could.
1: Yeah.
2: Yeah.
1: Also this weekend in Malco Theaters, it's a special tribute to Dolly, Saturday, September 5th, as they bring two Dolly classic movies back to the big screen at Ridgeway Cinema Grill, Collierville Cinema Grill, and DeSoto Cinema Grill in South Haven, Steel Magnolias, and The Best Little Whorehouse in Texas. All ticket proceeds from Malco's tribute to Dolly screenings will benefit Dolly's Imagination Library.
2: That's great.
1: Okay, a 91-year-old Bartlett man has made history. Dale Sanders, they call him Graybeard. He's 91. He reclaimed the record as the oldest person to complete the Appalachian Trail. He finished at Mount Katahdin Monday after an incredible journey that included 71 falls.
2: Oh, my gosh.
1: Six of which he describes as really, really bad falls, hard falls, and he was even hospitalized for one. He's also previously become the oldest person to paddle the entire Mississippi River.
2: This guy's amazing.
1: This guy. No,
2: yeah.
1: We need to talk to him.
2: You're my boy, Blue.
1: I know. You know Dolly Star on the Hollywood Walk of Fame?
2: Yeah, well, I don't get this.
1: It was found scratched and vandalized after her death.
2: Who would do that? I don't understand that at all.
1: Well, it had already been scheduled for repair, but after Dolly's death, the Hollywood Historic Trust moved the replacement up to honor her, and the new star is being installed and is expected to be polished Friday.
2: Well, that's good. I mean, there's cameras everywhere.
1: I know.
2: So we should figure out who did that and
3: lock them up.
1: Exactly.
2: That's right.
1: And here's a fishing story where the memories may be even bigger than the fish. A West Virginia man decided to take a quick evening boat ride with his son on the Ohio River. He called his dad on the way, and before long, the three generations of family were fishing together. All right, guess what happens next? So within like 20 minutes of getting settled, he reeled in a 73-pound blue catfish,
2: Ooh.
1: Setting a new state record. It measured more than 4 feet long and had a girth of 33.5 inches.
2: How did they get that thing in? Oh, my gosh.
1: He says watching his dad and his son react to that enormous fish was the real prize.
2: That is.
1: And after the measurements were done and everything, they released it back. But they still have the memories and the photo to prove it.
2: Oh, wow.
1: I'm Beth, and that's The Buzz, brought to you by Mitch Wright Plumbing, Heating, and Air.
2: Thank you, Beth.

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1: Jeez, there's so much good music.
0: And we play it all.
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0: Kicks 106, Argo and Beth, you want some good news?
1: I would love some good news.
0: I got good news for you. I think this is great. There's a group called Raising Men Lawn Care.
1: Raising Men Lawn Care.
0: Now, it started in Alabama, but now it's branched out all throughout the Southeast and now hopefully all around the country. But they are going through neighborhoods where elderly people live who can't get out and cut their grass.
1: Oh,
0: and they'll go and they weed eat, they mow, and they don't charge them a dime. And it's these young men who, like I said, Raising Men Lawn Care is the name of the it's a nonprofit now.
1: So it's young men who are just out there doing good work,
0: helping other people,
1: elderly people. And you know, that makes them so happy to walk out that door or look out their door because a lot of times they probably can't, have
0: it's
1: mobility issues
0: and
1: stuff.
0: Exactly. Yeah. It's too hot for elderly people to be outside doing anything.
1: To look out and see your yard has been cut and everything looks so good, you know, that makes them so proud and
0: I see these trends on social media too, and I love to see that. So
1: I love
0: shout out to your Raising Men Lawn Care, doing the Lord's work.

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0: 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Beth, I love you.
1: I love you too. I can't believe that tomorrow is, we're already at Thursday. Tomorrow. This week kind of flew by. Some of them don't, but this one seems like it went by kind of quick, or and it's
0: then,
1: getting there.
0: Then we've got Friday, big concert announcement. A big
1: 10 a.m.
0: big free concert. How about that?
1: I can't wait to hear who this is.
0: I'm excited about it. Yeah. So Friday morning, 10 a.m. we'll make that announcement. Bev Rainey is next.

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